0: Here's your husband. Prove that we're not playing any games.
1: 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Listen, I'm okay. Just make sure you do whatever they tell you, and whatever you do, don't go to the police.

Listen very carefully, lady. Drive out to the abandoned shack on Highway 16. Throw the package of money out the window and keep driving. And remember, lady,

0: 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Put your hands in the air. 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

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Luister naar OSR Non-Stop Nacht. You broke my heart, 'cause I couldn't dance. You didn't even want me around. And now I'm back to let you know I can really shake 'em down.

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If we want the world we know to stay alive, then man and beast, we must work together

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I hurt you, baby, but I'm sorry. 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I know I took you through many changes, but now I realize that you're more precious to me than life itself.

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1: This has got to be the saddest day of my life. 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

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From the very moment it started, we just couldn't make it stop. But after all was said and done, it was a love affair to end all love affairs. Your hammer